Even the losers, you know, you just show up every day, do the best you can, okay? That's it. Even the losers. Also, Kings Highway and Third Things Out with Running Down and Dream, the Petty Party. Right now, Joan Jett and the Blackhearts. I love rock and roll.

0: What up, Public 7 KOs, DJ Windows, Classic Rock, Max Volume, and The Cult. Preseason football is going on. There was a whole bunch of games on Saturday, and there'll be more because here comes football. You know what? Though baseball is in full bloom, and I don't know what it is. Which TV news station? It seems that the TV news people, ever since COVID, I want to know what happened with the Giants and the Dodgers and the Mariners and the A's and the Angels and the Padres and the Diamondbacks. Nobody talks about baseball. There's just no sports on TV when you watch the news. Where'd that go? What's wrong with that? Evacuations have been mostly lifted for most people. And it's so good for people to be home with their families, with their pets, after this horrible week we went through with the fires. Smart glasses are in the news. Should they be banned? Kind of creepy. You're out and you see somebody wearing some glasses that has a little camera in it. Geez, aren't we on camera enough? Speaking of which, the flock cameras. The flock cameras, now it's come out that they know what song you're listening to. Really? For some people, that might be a little embarrassing. Okay. Box office, what happened? Number 3, End of Oak Street. What's that about? The Odyssey, number 2. That movie needs an intermission. And number 1, Spider-Man, Brand New Day. Go out and have yourself a good time tonight, huh? We made it to a Monday.
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2: That crash is causing a major buildup on 395 southbound, and I figured out that it was completely closed. That's at Panther Valley Road. It's narrow through there due to ongoing construction, so that remains closed for the moment. That buildup is growing fast and currently starts at Lemon Drive. Over on USA Parkway, the flow remains slow from Walton Way to 80, then on 80 westbound from there to Mustang. You may be tapping your brakes more than normal until the congestion spreads out. 580 northbound is experiencing a heavy flow from Neal Road to Plum Lane, and 395 northbound is jam-packed from North McCarran up to Golden Valley Road.
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4: Hi there, happy Monday. Forecaster Anthony Ramos from News 4 with a look at your Monday weather in Reno. Today, we are expecting a mix of sun and clouds with temperatures in the lower 90s. Your forecasted high, 91 degrees. Tonight, partly cloudy skies with a low near 59. Do expect westerly winds 5 to 10 miles an hour, gusting up to 20 in the evening. Enjoy your Monday.
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1: 105.7 KFC's Windows Classic Rock. And not too far back, a friend of mine was talking about Southern Rock. He says, Creedence, one of my favorite Southern Rock bands. I go, they're not from the South. They're from the Dominion of Berkeley. Not from the South. But they sang Born on the Bayou. Well, yes, they did. Wow. You know what's coming to town? It's going to be Street Vibrations Fall Rally. Man, there's going to be all sorts of... You know what? I'm looking forward to Hell's Bells. They're going to be there. J Resort, the Globe Plaza. All the fun, all the big old motors and shiny chrome, man. There's going to be so much good stuff going on. And get this. Friday night during Street Vibrations, Lynyrd Skynyrd are coming to town. They're going to be at the event center, the Reno Event Center, downtown, Friday night, September 25th. Get ready, Reno, for some ground-pounding, earth-shaking adventure with the Kings. Kings of Southern Rock. Lynyrd Skynyrd. When are you going to play Sweet Home Alabama? I want to hear my Sweet Home Alabama. Yeah. And you know who's got tickets? Pam Ferris. She's giving away tickets all week long during the lunch hour. Hang out with Pam and win at KOZZ.
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6: Got a crash on 80 westbound west of USA Parkway. That means that is right before you get to USA Parkway. So be on the lookout for a delay there, especially if you're headed to work out at USA Parkway or beyond. Also got a crash on 80 westbound off Vista Boulevard. That's a new one. And 395 northbound off Parr Boulevard. That's also a new one. That one happened right at 5 o'clock. That's going to take the flow going up to the North Valleys from the Spaghetti Bowl and make it even slower. Vista Boulevard is still jammed up from 80 all the way up to South Los Altos. And East McCarran from Gregg Street to 80. That is a slow roll.
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0: You know what? It's like the last week of all the big fun at the Shakespeare Festival. Tonight, I can't believe it, Sheila E. on the E train at Shakespeare at Sand Harbor. And there's still seats available. Showtime 7:30. Sheila E. and the E train tonight at Sand Harbor for the Shakespeare. But they have all kinds of different events they do. But yeah, Randy thinks out next Monday would be the last night with the Reno Jazz Orchestra. But Macbeth and Heart of Robin Hood, a couple chances to do Shakespeare at Sand Harbor this the last week. Also, now we gave away a whole bunch of tickets to go see Men at Work. That is tomorrow night. Men at Work down there at the Silver Legacy in the Grand Exposition Hall with Toad the Wet Sprocket and Shonen Knife. And then Wednesday, we gave away a lot of tickets to this one too. The Black Crows, Whiskey Myers, and Southall. That's Wednesday at the Toyota Amphitheater. You know, and if you didn't win tickets, they've got them 2 for $55 at LiveNation.com. A whole bunch of shows. Boom, boom, boom. 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Then Thursday and Friday, Nashville Social Club, they've got the Linda Ronstadt Experience. 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Coming back in just a moment. Oh, we've got Aerosmith, Asia, and Foghat.
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3: Got a crash on 80 westbound west of USA Parkway. That means that is right before you get to USA Parkway. So be on the lookout for a delay there, especially if you're headed to work out at USA Parkway or beyond. Also got a crash on 80 westbound off Vista Boulevard. That's a new one. And 395 northbound off Parr Boulevard. That's also a new one. That one happened right at 5 o'clock. That's going to take the flow going up to the North Valleys from the Spaghetti Bowl and make it even slower. Vista Boulevard is still jammed up from 80 all the way up to South Los Altos. And East McCarran from Gregg Street to 80. That is a slow roll.
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5: Happy Monday. Forecaster Anthony Ramos from News 4 with a look at your Lake Tahoe weather for this Monday. Today, we're expecting a mix of sun and clouds with temperatures in the lower 80s. Today's forecasted high, 81 degrees. Do expect winds out of the southwest, 5 to 10 miles an hour, gusting up to 20. Tonight, partly cloudy skies with a low near 42 degrees. Enjoy your Monday.
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2: When President Abraham Lincoln was criticized for supporting General Ulysses S. Grant's command during the Civil War, Lincoln flatly stated, "I cannot spare this man. He fights." When Grant's rivals petitioned for his removal on grounds of excessive drinking, Lincoln said, "If it makes fighting men like Grant, then find out what he drinks and send a case to each of my commanders." Lincoln's confidence in his general proved to be correct, and in 1865, the Civil War finally came to its end. 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

0: 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So it's going to be tomorrow morning at your buddies, Kevin and Jay. Start your day with Kevin and Jay. Have your way with Kevin and Jay. They are giving away tickets to go see Deep Purple in Kansas, Nugget Casino Resort, the Event Center outdoors in Victorian Square, Saturday night, September the 12th. This is going to be a good one. Today they were making people give 8 band names with color in them in 8 seconds. Well, that was hard, but some guy did it like a champ. Who knows what they'll do tomorrow morning, but they're giving away tickets to see Deep Purple in Kansas all week long. Up next is Alice Cooper. Alice Cooper up next. And I'm going to get on out of here, okay? So let's hang out tomorrow. Thank you so much, and see ya!
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4: On 80 westbound west of USA Parkway. That means that is right before you get to USA Parkway. So be on the lookout for a delay there, especially if you're headed to work out at USA Parkway or beyond. Also got a crash on 80 westbound off Vista Boulevard. That's a new one. And 395 northbound off Parr Boulevard. That's also a new one. That one happened right at 5 o'clock. That's going to take the flow going up to the North Valleys from the Spaghetti Bowl and make it even slower. Vista Boulevard is still jammed up from 80 all the way up to South Los Altos and East McCarran. From Greg Street to 80, that is a slow roll.
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0: time once again to escape to another world where The Rock is always just right and your seasoned host is never short on stories to share. 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
1: Welcome to Alice's Attic on Monday, August 17th. It's the start of a whole new week, and I'm here on tour with the Hollywood Vampires in Glasgow, Scotland. This is the city that spawned the bands Nazareth, Simple Minds, Franz Ferdinand, Primal Scream, and the list goes on. And in these parts, the whiskey flows like water. I used to visit Scotland when I was a drinker, and I got along quite well with everybody. Anyway, let's get on with the show. Coming up is a Cooper's Countdown from 1977, a listener email from one of you freaks, and a very special This Day in Rock, honoring the most famous festival in rock. But now, let's get to the music.
0: Alice's Attic with Alice Cooper is out on the road.

0: Chris and his Kooptastic radio show. We'll be back in a flash. Alice's Attic with Alice Cooper.
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0: This is Alice's Attic with Alice Cooper. And your host is on tour traversing the globe.

0: here's another dose of Alice's email on Alice's Attic with Alice Cooper.
1: Dear Alice, dear Vincent, we went to Albi in France to see you, and while we were there, we've been speculating about the possibility of stumbling upon you around town. Sadly, this didn't happen. Should we have had the chance to meet you and talk to you, what we would have asked you was, which random fact would you like as many people as possible to know about you? Thanks in advance. Yours sincerely, Ivana Brzovic. That Alice Cooper never has or never will have anything to do with satanic worship. Okay, I'm a Christian guy and always have been. Well, if you want to share some random facts about yourself, send them to alice@alicesattic.com. I'll be right back with a This Day in Rock you don't want to miss. So stay right there.
0: There's more Alice after this.
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0: It's Alice's Attic with Alice Cooper.
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We'll check in with Allison this day in rock in minutes. 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It's Alice's Attic with Alice.

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12: You'll laugh. You'll cry. You'll headbang. You'll need to use the bathroom. And your incredibly talented host does all of that at once. So join him on a journey to the center of your mind. And stomach. Yes, he's your tour guide to the dark side. Your host with the least body fat. It's Alice's Attic with Alice Cooper.
2: Welcome back to Alice's Attic. Your friends are out there living full, productive social lives. And here you are in the dark attic with Alice Cooper. I'm not judging. I'm actually deeply flattered and scared at the same time. So, lots coming up this hour. A Cooper's cover from Diamond Dave, a tale from the attic about my famous little drinking club, and finally, some rock trivia on the Eagles. But now, let's hear this.
0: Alice's Attic with Alice Cooper.

0: Alice continues next. Alice's Attic with Alice Cooper.
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0: after the break. Alice's Attic with Alice Cooper.
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18: Somewhere lurking in the dark shadows is a radio host who doesn't suck, even though he's always been a bit of a freak. But he does think you're worthy of listening to his show. Crank up the most talented man whose eye makeup is better than yours. The king of your kind. It's Alice's Attic with Alice Cooper.
19: You're back inside Alice's Attic. You decided to come back, which tells me either you genuinely enjoy spending your evenings listening to a 78-year-old shock rocker, or you have absolutely nothing else to do. Either way, I'll take it. So we've got a big hour ahead of us, Movie Music Madness with Fleetwood Mac, a nice dose of stupidity on Hey Stupid, and we'll finish off with rock trivia on some nice Irish lads. But now, time for the music.
0: Alice's Attic with Alice Cooper.

0: 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It's Movie Music Madness, starring the one and only Alice Cooper.
1: The 2019 movie The Kitchen starred Melissa McCarthy, Tiffany Haddish, and Elizabeth Moss as three women in Hell's Kitchen in 1978, who were wives of low-level Irish mob members arrested by the FBI and sent to prison for 3 years. Left without income and without protection, the three wives decided to take over their husbands' rackets themselves. They turn out to be better at it than their husbands were. And the music for the film had to be right. The Chain by Fleetwood Mac was used twice, one being a cover by The High Woman, Carry On Wayward Son by Kansas, What a Shame by Foghat, and Gold Dust Woman by Fleetwood Mac. I saw the movie and I thought it was great. I liked it. So let's hear Gold Dust Woman from The Kitchen.

0: hasn't flown the coop, Alice will be back in just a few. Alice's Attic with Alice Cooper.
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0: Now on Alice's Attic, a look at people that are strange and often dense, mindless, obtuse, vacuous. In other words, stupid.
1: Let's check in on the stupid. First up, a man in Florida, what a shock from Florida, tried to get out of a speeding ticket by telling the officer he was trying to break his own personal speed record of 134 miles per hour. It didn't help. And he ended up in jail. Yeah, he's going 80. And he says, yeah, but I was trying to go 135. That's not a really good defense. Next, Texas, where two neighbors ended up in a fistfight after arguing over wind chimes. One neighbor claimed they were too loud, so the other neighbor threw a brick through her window, which was not loud at all. Weird. And finally, we head to China, because stupidity is international, where a pack of wild boars fell through the ceiling of a crowded shopping mall. No one was injured except the boars. Well, I've got more rock trivia coming up after this break, so don't move.
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14: 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I don't bother with fact checkers and researchers. If I say Billy Squier once ate a live squirrel, you'll just have to believe me. Anyway, this hour we've got You Gotta Love the 80s from the first ZZ Top album to use synths. I know, it's weird, isn't it? One of those great guitar players. Then, some freaky facts to blow your mind and rock trivia on the band Axe. But now, let's get on with the music.
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0: 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Alice's Attic with Alice Cooper.
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1: Take it away, Coop.
3: Well, tonight's freaky facts will make you cry. Here we go. At birth, a panda cub is smaller than a mouse and weighs only 4 ounces, but easy to eat. Horses and cows can sleep standing up, but they can only dream when lying down. There are more Lego minifigures in existence than actual people on Earth. That means there's 8 billion plus. The average person will spend 6 months of their life waiting at red lights. And finally tonight, in the 13th century, Pope Gregory IV declared war on cats because he believed they were instruments of Satan. Aren't they? Pretty sure they still are. Well, it's time for a break while you think about all of that. But I'll be right back with some more rock trivia after this.
1: Your teller of Detroit stories, Alice Cooper, will return after these messages.
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5: Well, howdy there. Old Rusty Spurs here. 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
0: Welcome to the deepest confines of the mind of Alice Cooper. It's a bit dusty up here, and oh, is it cluttered. There's a memory of hanging out with John Lennon and Anne Murray at LA's The Troubadour in 73. And over here is Alice's Cortez High School locker combination. And why is there a random recollection of pre-concert pickled herring in Oslo in 2017? But amidst the mélange, there's a wealth of rock and roll tidbits and knowledge that never fails to entertain and engage. So without further ado, here's your fastidious host. It's Alice's Attic with Alice Cooper.
10: 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Remember, that's kind of catchy. Maybe I'll put it on some hats and t-shirts. Well, you'll want to stick around for a mind-bending hour of radio. We've got two edit classics from the Almonds and the Amboy Dukes, plus more of your insane emails, but now let's get on with the music.
0: Alice's Attic with Alice Cooper.

On the way, Alice will have an attic classic. Right now, it's more rock. It's Alice's Attic with Alice Cooper.

0: unlike Elvis, Alice Cooper has not left the building. We'll return with more Genius Radio after this. Alice's Attic with Alice Cooper.
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0: your friends and family by telling them you have Alice Cooper's email address. 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
1: Alice, I dreamt last night that I met you after a concert and we talked about my wishes as if we were already friends forever. I touched your hair. It was soft. We embraced each other and you told me, just go my way and be self-confident in what I am and what I do. You gave me advice for my singing and promised me to be your background singer of the next concert in Munich. Now I hope that you personally read my words and my dream comes true. Rock greetings from Seven, my artist name. Okay, first of all, my hair is not soft. If you touched my hair, your name would soon be Lefty. Well, if you're having strange dreams about me, don't tell Cheryl because she will absolutely take you apart. Send them to Alice@aliceisattic.com. I'll be right back with a bonus Attic Classic after the break, so don't move.
0: 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We'll be back with more amazing Alice Cooper after the break.
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4: Hi, this is Neil Jay. So my neighbor Sam quit smoking at an Alex Gowen hypnosis, and his wife Sarah lost 25 pounds. 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We feel terrific. 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
3: Hi, this is Neil Day. 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So I went. I walked out and never smoked again, and that's after 35 years of smoking. I went back for a weight loss hypnosis, and I went with my wife Emily, and I lost 33 pounds. Emily, who lost 31 pounds, brought her friend Mary, and she lost 23. We feel terrific. 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
7: Hi, this is Neil Jay. 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So I went. I walked out and never smoked again, and that's after 35 years of smoking. I went back for a weight loss hypnosis, and I went with my wife Emily, and I lost 33 pounds. 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We feel terrific. 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
2: 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Our relationship has never been better.
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0: 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Miss the morning crew? Check this out. Here's what happened.
1: What is a service that you pay for that you could easily do yourself?
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1: 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Brandon says, Kevin, tell Daddy Warbucks that my wife and I clean houses and we will clean his mansion with no judgment and we don't cost an arm and a leg unless that's all you got. All right, Warbucks, you
2: Daddy,
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12: Hi, this is Neil J. So my neighbor Sam quit smoking at an Alex Gowen hypnosis, and his wife Sarah lost 25 pounds. So I went. I walked out and never smoked again, and that's after 35 years of smoking. I went back for a weight loss hypnosis, and I went with my wife Emily, and I lost 33 pounds. Emily, who lost 31 pounds, brought her friend Mary, and she lost 23. We feel terrific. 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
2: News 4 Chief Meteorologist Matt Monroe with your Reno forecast. Today's looking sunny, dry, and relatively hot. Average is 92. We'll be around 94 mid-afternoon under lots of sunshine, westerly winds 5 to 10, and a few gusts up to about 25 miles per hour afternoon, early evening. Hope you have a terrific day.
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0: Fajitas! Be careful. Very hot plate. Very hot.
7: Fajitas are served.
8: 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It's showtime.
9: What better day to have National Fajita Day than on Taco Tuesday? Because really, it's just a deconstructed taco, right? And then you make it yourself.
10: Right. And then when you put all the stuff in the tortilla, then you fold it up, all of a sudden it's a taco.
9: And then it all falls out just like a taco.
10: Exactly.
9: Exactly. National Fajita Day. Fajita. I don't know. 6 o'clock. It's your morning crew. It is Taco Tuesday. It is two for Tuesday. Good morning.
10: Good morning.
9: 775-737-5699 is the phone number. We would be happy to have you be part of the show. We will ask you, a few questions. We'll entertain, maybe. I don't know.
10: Yeah,
9: give away some Deep Purple Kansas tickets coming up.
10: Yep. We'll do that.
9: Okay.
10: I have a little thing here. Regarding flock cameras.
9: Oh, yeah. Flock is that?
10: I might ask for your license plate number.
9: I have not been searched. Thanks, though.
10: Yes.
9: I'm not giving you my license plate number. You on crack? Grab your coffee.
10: Not
9: we're going to do
10: on
9: this.
10: Air.
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0: It is kind of cloudy. We might.
1: It's raining fajitas.
0: Fajitas.
1: Yeah.
0: Ooh. Yeah. That's a good day.
2: I had fajitas once.
0: a little antibiotic clear that up for
1: I
0: you.
1: I did, yeah. Bit.
0: Yeah. All right, good.
1: Yeah. What was I going to say? Fajitas. Yes. Tacos.
3: My fajitas.
1: Tacos, fajitas, rain. I don't know.
0: All right.
1: Oh, I had something.
0: 609, your morning crew, Kevin and Jay. 775-737-KOZZ is the phone number. The show has already gone off the rails, and we are literally less than 10 minutes in.
1: And that's perfectly fine.
0: It is.
1: We're okay with that.
0: Yeah, sure.
1: We're just trying. Look, it's about being loose. It's about, we don't have to be so, you know, structured.
0: Are you ever structured?
1: We can be loose. We just have fun.
0: Okay.
1: We just talk. Here's what I envision.
0: This is where I'm going to call shenanigans. But go ahead.
1: I envision inviting the listeners to hang out with us as if we were all just chilling at a bar, chilling in a living room, just hanging out, enjoying each other's company. That's what this show is all about.
0: Have you seen?

0: that everything is going out properly. So that is why I am the way I am at a busy event on the truck. I want everybody in their place. I want everybody doing the job that they need to do to make sure that the customer is serviced properly.
1: Right. And I want to make sure that the folks are entertained properly without a bunch of just silliness and rigmarole.
0: Silliness and rigmarole is what makes the listeners entertained properly.
1: Well, it all depends on your definition of silliness.
2: We're all suffering for our craft.
1: Yeah. Carrie texted in, good morning, Kevin, Jay, and Girth. Happy Taco Tuesday, gents. What is a taco's favorite TV show, Jay?
0: What?
1: Better Call Salsa. Oh, come on.
0: That one didn't land.
1: Speaking of lighten up, Francis.
0: I'm sorry. That one just did not land, Carrie. Come on, man. You could do better than that.
1: Oh.
0: Better Call Salsa.
1: Wow.
0: It's actually kind of funny.
1: Your wife did not have a good compliment towards you. You should probably read the text.
0: That's all right.
1: She said, you're mean as a boss.
0: And
1: that's not the word she used.
0: No, she doesn't. She doesn't know. She doesn't. It's National Couples Day, by the way.
1: Okay, we're bringing that article back then, because I shelved it. But I'm gonna bring it out.
0: It's National Couples Day.
1: Oh, that is awesome.
0: National Fajita Day. What else is it today? It was National Something Else Day.
1: I don't know. Way to be prepared.
0: No, it's National Ice Cream Cake Day.
2: National Okay. Be Prepared Day.
1: It's Boy Scout Day. Be prepared.
0: Sure.
1: Jay was never a Boy Scout.
2: No.
1: He does not understand the motto.
0: Well, I'm pure.
1: Now, that's a lie. That is an outright lie. You were an altar boy.
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5: The roads are starting off clear. I'm Terry with a look at your morning commute. Your drive through the Truckee Meadows is Tuesday morning. It's starting off crash and incident free. Although we have our usual trouble spots that we're keeping an eye on, like the drive out to USA Parkway, which is currently moderate on eastbound 80 between Vista and Patrick. The drive out of the North Valleys is looking pretty good at the moment on southbound 395 with light traffic reported, but watch out for some slowdowns near Clear Acre. Spanish Springs, you're waking up to light traffic as well on southbound Pyramid Highway with some slowdowns between Eagle Canyon and Los Altos. I'm Terry with a look at your morning commute.
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7: News 4, Chief Meteorologist Matt Monroe with your Lake Tahoe forecast. And today we are looking good. Plenty of sunshine, warm, dry, 84 degrees. Average for this time of the year is about 80, so we'll just surpass that. And your winds today stay light northwest between 5 and 10. Have a terrific day. That's your Weather Authority forecast.
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0: Rocks, Reno's Classic Rock, 625 Tuesday with your morning crew, Kevin and Jay. Good morning.
1: Good morning.
0: 775-737-KOZZ. Alien Sea Monkey texted, says, Jay, the way you serviced me left me with a smile on my face.
1: All right, good. I am glad to hear that. That's what we like to do, man.
0: Louis says, lighten up, Francis. We listen for the shenanigans.
1: Absolutely.
0: All right, here we go. There goes the show sheet. What are we talking about?
1: You don't have to.
0: Go ahead.
1: You don't have to throw away the show sheet.
0: No. You guys want loose and shenanigans. What are we doing?
1: You can.
0: I'm just curious.
1: You can have a show sheet and still be loose. And you're usually loose. I don't know what you're getting so offended about.
0: I'm not. I'm just waiting for you to bring something up to talk about.
1: Oh my goodness. Have you paid your Columbia House bill yet?
0: Why would I?
1: Well, you might not have to now because they're closing on September 15th.
0: Great.
1: Because so many people didn't pay. I didn't even know they were still around.
0: Well, it's time to go on and order some CDs then.
1: they were still a catalog club for DVDs and Blu-rays.
0: Really?
1: But now they are calling it quits on September 15th. So
0: 10 for a penny. You just got to buy 8 more at $50 each.
1: I know, man. That was... Yeah, and when you broke it all down, it still seemed like a pretty good bargain. But then when you got shipping and handling and everything else,
0: But their quality was not great.
1: The selection?
0: No, the quality of the record.
1: Oh, really?
0: Yeah, it was not it wasn't the same quality that you're getting off the press if you bought it at a record store because it's done
1: that.
0: In mass. If you look at the back, it'll say printed for Columbia House.
1: Oh, I'll have to go back and look at some of my tapes then.
0: Yeah, it'll say that it's for Columbia House. And so, you know, when they do the mass production like that, it's not as great.
1: Oh, well, I just learned something new. Yeah. See, I'm glad I brought that up.
0: Hmm. Sure. What else are we talking about?
1: Let's do our local segment.
0: Christine Mitchell was in court yesterday. She is the one accused of starting the Fred Mountain Fire that merged with the Bug Fire that basically displaced half of northern Nevada.
1: Oh, yes. She was being held captive, or there was like a cult that she was a part of that she tried to escape, and Hell's Angels and all this
0: I don't think
1: stuff.
0: It was all that.
1: Right,
0: but,
1: yeah.
0: She was supposed to be arraigned, but a new court date was set for August 24th so she could talk to her attorney. She's charged with arson, possession of controlled substance. She said she used a Bic lighter to signal for help after she believed she was being held against her will.
1: Right, yeah.
0: Yeah.
1: Mm-hmm. Okay.
0: She believed people had been killed at the compound where she had been staying.
1: I probably could believe that story if she didn't look the way she looked.
0: Well, if she wasn't high on meth?
1: Right, yes.
0: Exactly. Okay, then there's that. All areas with evac warnings and orders from the Bug Fire have been lifted. This is as of yesterday afternoon. Final evacuation areas were lifted. We're about 2:00 on Monday. Stallion Fire right now, 40,691 acres, 84% contained. Bug Fire, 93,897 acres, 85% contained.
1: All right.
0: And then on some happy note, Nevada basketball, 32 games this year.
1: Ooh.
0: That is the most they've ever played in school history.
1: Okay.
0: 17 are going to be at home.
1: Wow.
0: 5 neutral game sites, 2 tournaments. They'll play 5 West Coast Conference opponents. They will not play any Power 5 schools this year.
1: Oh, really?
0: Zero.
1: Oh. See, that kind of stinks when it comes to towards the end of the season. If mm-hmm. they are looking on the outside looking in, if they don't have any of those, you know, Power 5 wins, that could hurt.
0: Yeah, so this means that their non-conference games are all that much more important.
1: Right, yes.
0: Some returning, Elijah Price, Vaughn Weems are both starters, along with Peyton White and Miles Walker. They are coming back. They got 10 newcomers, 6 transfers, and 4 freshmen. And the full schedule is out. They kick off Saturday, October 17th, exhibition game here in Reno against Utah. And they wrap things up Saturday, March 6th versus New Mexico here in Reno.
1: Okay. Utah's not in a Power 5 conference?
0: Mm-mm.
1: Oh, okay. I thought they were.
0: Well, that's an exhibition game, so
1: oh,
0: I don't know that
1: okay.
0: it counts.
1: Okay, so it doesn't count. Yeah. Okay, right, yeah.
0: Cal State Fullerton exhibition. I guess the biggest schools that they're going to be playing as far as talent-wise are going to be St. Mary's and Santa Clara.
1: Okay, both in aren't both of those in the same conference as Gonzaga, I think.
0: Possibly.
1: Yeah.
0: I don't know.
1: Whatever conference that is. Reno Area High School has been ranked in the U.S. News and World Report's top 10 best high schools in the country for a second year in a row.
0: Was it Hug?
1: It was not Hug.
0: Damn it.
1: Davidson Academy ranks fourth in the nation, according to the publication's 2026-2027 rankings. Held the same position last year. So congratulations there. And if you're looking for a job, got a job for you. The IRS, the criminal investigation arm, is hiring new special agents with positions available in Northern California, Nevada, and Utah. The nationwide recruitment effort is aimed at adding investigators as the agency handles tax fraud, money laundering, and other financial crimes. The job announcement is open for 14 days through usajobs.gov.
0: And if you want a fun job, Mount Rose is hiring. They just sent out an email yesterday. SkiRose.com. You can ski for free.
1: Hot damn.
0: So I ski DJ. I don't know.
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4: New crash in Reno. I'm Terry with a look at your morning commute. Nevada State Police in Reno are working to clear a crash on 395 southbound near the westbound 80 off-ramp. Watch out for possible delays there. The drive out to USA Parkway is actually looking pretty good at the moment. Moderate traffic reported on 80 eastbound between Vista and Patrick. Light to moderate traffic reported on the drive out of the North Valleys on southbound 395, but watch out for a few slowdowns near Clear Acre. Spanish Range, you're waking up to light traffic as well on southbound Pyramid Highway, but keep an eye out for some congestion building near Los Altos. I'm Terry with a look at your morning commute.
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0: 105.7 KOZZ, it's Reno's Classic Rock. 646. Coming up, we've got Deep Purple Kansas tickets. This day in pop culture history, we got a slew of birthdays, Jay.
1: We do. We have a slew of birthdays, and there was so much that happened on August 18th, including the fact that Bon Jovi released Slippery When Wet on this day in 1986.
0: Yeah.
1: And Aerosmith released Permanent Vacation on this day in 1987. Two of them. Biggest records of the 80s,
2: man. Yeah, they seem significant.
1: Yeah, they pretty much are.
0: Bon Jovi.
1: Yeah, Bon Jovi. That's a that's an 80s band. Slippery When Wet, Wanted Dead or Alive, Living on a Prayer. Ever heard of them? No?
0: Maybe Brent can text in and give me a history lesson. That'd be awesome.
1: Oh, boy.
0: So 775-737-KOZZ is the phone number. You can text, you can call. Over the weekend, our backyard faces west, and okay. We have nothing that blocks us from that death sun that comes in.
1: Okay, all right.
0: And so it's brutal hot
1: right.
0: in the backyard, and it gets into the house. You got to close the curtains, all that crap.
1: Okay.
0: So we bought some shades, of those pole, so a little on a pole, you know, swirl them. They go down from Costco.
1: Okay.
0: So they show up at the house. I look at them, and I go, all right, I can do this.
1: Oh, boy. I'm sure you could. I couldn't.
0: I did.
1: I'd have to hire somebody.
0: Well, let me ask you this. So it comes with a manual, and it's got some pictures, and I looked at the manual, and whatever.
1: Okay.
0: How often do you actually read the manual on stuff?
1: Every once in a while.
0: Yeah.
1: I'll at least glance at it.
0: Yeah.
1: If it's something I have to put together.
0: Mm-hmm.
1: If it's a TV, no, I'm not looking at the manual. I know how to turn on a TV. I know how to go through all the menu stuff and all those kind of things.
0: Can you hook up your Bluetooth to your TV?
1: Yeah.
0: Okay.
1: Figure all that out.
0: Okay, good.
1: I can do that kind of stuff.
0: Good man.
1: But yes, if I have to put something together, if I take that step of getting a new garbage disposal and installing it myself instead of hiring somebody to do it, then I will look at the manual or look at maybe a YouTube video on how to do that. Yes.
0: Okay. My buddy Bonzo can help you with that.
1: Okay.
0: Yeah.
1: Bonzo.
0: Bonzo, yeah. Oh, you got to pay him in bananas. He'll be fine.
1: So you're saying it's so easy a monkey can do it?
0: Pretty much.
1: Okay.
0: Terry said he did it.
2: Yeah, all right. I can do it. Fair enough. If I can do it, anybody can do it. Okay. But I also read manuals, like, religiously.
0: Really? Yeah. So you are the guy. You're that guy.
2: I am, just because, unless it's something I've done before, obviously, you know, that. But if it's something I've never done, or, like, something from IKEA,
0: That's just pictures.
2: That's just pictures and,
0: some,
2: you know.
0: Stick dude with a with an Allen wrench yeah. and broken knuckles.
2: Yeah, and eating meatballs. Yeah. I will read.
0: Jay doesn't get the reference.
1: I do. Swedish meatballs.
0: Okay, well, it was the look you gave me. You're like, huh? Huh? IKEA? What is this foreign Swedish thing you speak of?
1: I know IKEA.
0: Okay.
1: I've been to IKEA. I've bought stuff from IKEA.
0: Okay.
1: I bought a stuffed animal from IKEA for my daughter.
0: Did you have to put it together?
1: To this day.
0: Did you have to put it together?
1: I did not.
0: Okay, good.
1: Although it needs some new stuffing, but no. In any case,
0: she shouldn't let you borrow it.
1: He's a bulldog.
0: Again. Bestiality.
2: Whoa. Yeah, buddy.
1: Hey.
0: So you're the guy who reads the manual religiously.
2: Do, yeah. Yeah, and only because I don't want to be sitting there for 3 hours saying, where's this one nut go?
1: Right.
2: Nah, I know. I could have used a different word. But it's the truth. I just don't want to, you know.
0: Yeah, we got some bar stools too, and you kind of glanced at the manual, and okay, I can figure this out.
1: Yeah,
0: the boy helped me out, so.
1: I'm not good with any of that. So again, if it's something that I'm putting together, yes, I will look at the manual.
0: Okay.
1: But other than that, I mean,
0: but if you like buy a piece of equipment or something, you're probably not going to read the manual.
1: No, and I probably should, especially on like a generator.
2: Yeah, probably.
1: here's how to change the oil. Here's how to.
2: Probably behooves you. Yeah.
0: Oh man. Hey, what's that smell?
1: Pretty much.
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6: New crash in Reno. I'm Terry with a look at your morning commute. Nevada State Police in Reno are working to clear a crash on 395 southbound near the westbound 80 off-ramp. Watch out for possible delays there. The drive out to USA Parkway is actually looking pretty good at the moment. Moderate traffic reported on 80 eastbound between Vista and Patrick. Light to moderate traffic reported on the drive out of the North Valleys on southbound 395, but watch out for a few slowdowns near Clear Acre. Spanish Range, you're waking up to light traffic as well on southbound Pyramid Highway, but keep an eye out for some congestion building near Los Altos. I'm Terry with a look at your morning commute.
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0: 7:09 on 105.7 KOZZ, Reno's Classic Rock. Two from Van Halen. It's two for Tuesday. It's Taco Tuesday.
1: Taco Tuesday, two for Tuesday. It's National Fajita Day, National Couples Day. Yeah.
2: How about a couple of fajitas day?
1: Oh, a couple of fajitas day. I like that.
0: Okay.
1: Yeah, his and hers fajitas.
0: Oh, what? What?
1: No. No, just his.
0: She can get her own. It's right over there. Go make it. I kid. I would never do that.
1: I like some good fajitas.
0: 775-737-KOZZ. In the last segment, we were talking about reading owner's manuals and instruction manuals, things like that. Nobody ever reads these things. Mm-hmm. As a matter of fact, Dino says, no, Santa does not have time on Christmas Eve to be reading the warranty manual, nor which language. Too damn wordy. The illustrations are always better.
1: All right.
0: MJ says, I tried to read a manual once. Honestly, it was more complicated than just doing the job. They tend to overexplain until it makes you crazy, just like YouTube videos. So, no, I don't use manuals.
1: Okay.
0: Well, MJ, I mean, in fairness, it's because some idiot sued them for not including the one word that they needed to make it more confusing.
1: Right, yes.
0: And then you were mentioning Bon Jovi and Aerosmith, and I asked Brent for a history lesson. Well, he did not disappoint.
1: Oh, okay.
0: Said first, good morning, crew. Second, Kevin, Bon Jovi, lead singer of the band John Bon Jovi, is the person you wish you could have been for the last four decades. The hair, the music, the concert halls, just as filled with women throwing themselves at you. You know, everything you wish you would have been in life. History lesson over.

0: Only if you want the title, you can have it. I don't need it. However,
1: Kevin, you know, doesn't want that title anymore.
0: I don't care. I really don't. So last week we were talking about the best cover songs ever. Right, yeah.
1: That was a lot of great ones.
0: Yeah. So let's do that again. Best cut. No, I can't. No. And then, you know, I don't know if was it you or was it the people?
1: No, I came in and okay. I said, hey, you know what? Let's do worst. There's some bad covers out there.
2: There are
1: some really, really bad covers. Now, the one that comes to mind, there's a couple that come to mind. I'm a big fan of Limp Bizkit,
0: okay.
1: And they have a couple great covers,
0: mm-hmm.
1: like George Michael's Faith.
0: Okay.
1: Some people think that's a bad cover.
0: Okay.
1: But
0: you think it's better than the original.
1: Their cover of The Who, Behind Blue Eyes, might be the most god-awful thing ever.
0: Okay.
1: And their cover of Motley Crue's Home Sweet Home ranks right up there
2: as
1: the most god-awful thing ever. So those would be a couple bad covers,
0: okay,
1: that I would choose from.
0: All right,
1: but there are a lot of terrible covers out there. Do you have any in mind?
0: Only because I don't like the original band, Poison's Rock and Roll All Night.
1: Okay. All right. Yeah. Bad cover.
0: Yeah, I just... I could do without it.
1: Okay. All right.
0: Terrence?
2: Nothing's popping to mind. You said the one I was thinking of.
0: Yeah.
2: Yeah. So, I don't like...
1: I'll throw another.
2: Give me a few minutes.
1: No worries. I'll throw another one out there.
2: Okay.
1: And this might upset the Slayer fans in the audience.
0: Mm-hmm.
1: Slayer in a Gotta Da Vida.
0: Yeah.
1: From the Less Than Zero soundtrack.
0: Okay.
1: Garbage.
0: Garbage, huh?
1: Yeah.
0: Alrighty then. 775-737-KOZZ, what say you? Worst cover you've ever heard.
1: Okay.
0: We're done doing the best of.
1: We want it's some worst. Of the worst.
0: Does it have to be trash?
2: Does it have to be recorded, or maybe we saw it live?
0: Maybe you saw it live.
1: Interesting. Okay. I like recorded because it's something that everybody can be involved in. But do you have one that was live that was terrible?
2: Yes. Monster Magnet did Fortunate Son, and it was terrible.
1: Okay.
0: Okay.
2: And all it right. was live.
0: Picanio sent us a video the other day of Foo Fighters doing the Wallflowers One Headlight.
1: Yeah, that was...
0: And I thought Dave Grohl was pitchy and off-key.
1: Okay.
2: That's fair.
0: Wasn't a big fan of it. Yeah. Now, maybe it was different in, you know, live in person. The video on the phone maybe didn't do it justice. Mm-hmm. I was like, they don't sound good.
1: I'm gonna throw another one out there.
0: Yeah?
1: Madonna doing American Pie.
0: Okay.
2: Oh, gross.
1: Oh, it was garbage. Really, really bad.
0: She has no business doing that.
1: No, she does not.
0: No, okay.
1: But she did it anyway. Or Motley Crue doing Like a Virgin.
0: Okay.
1: Terrible.
0: Right.
1: Yeah.
0: Hmm.
1: That was from the Dirt Sessions.
0: The Dirt Sessions?
1: Wow.
0: Okay.
1: Really bad.
0: 775-737-5699 is the phone number. All you need to do is let us know a horrible cover song. Like, I mean, and this one.
3: In the fields, the body's burning.
0: Oh, what am I talking about? That's amazing. John Denver and Black Sabbath's War Pigs to the tune of Take Me Home.
1: Oh, Wild Wade says, dancing in the streets with David Bowie and Mick Jagger totally sucks. I'll never get those moments back. And not only that, the
0: video.
1: Video.
0: Horrible.
1: Just the worst video of all time.
0: So there you go. Thank you, Wade. 775-737-KOZZ. Worst cover song ever. And if it's something you saw live, great. Yeah, that's fine. We'll take your word for it.
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5: New crash in Reno. I'm Terry with a look at your morning commute. Nevada State Police in Reno are working to clear a crash on 395 southbound near the westbound 80 off-ramp. Watch out for possible delays there. The drive out to USA Parkway is actually looking pretty good at the moment. Moderate traffic reported on 80 eastbound between Vista and Patrick. Light to moderate traffic reported on the drive out of the North Valleys on southbound 395, but watch out for a few slowdowns near Clear Acre. Spanish Range, you're waking up to light traffic as well on southbound Pyramid Highway, but keep an eye out for some congestion building near Los Altos. I'm Terry with a look at your morning commute.
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2: News 4 Chief Meteorologist Matt Monroe with your Reno forecast. Today's looking sunny, dry, and relatively hot. Average is 92. We'll be around 94 mid-afternoon under lots of sunshine, westerly winds 5 to 10, and a few gusts up to about 25 miles per hour afternoon, early evening. Hope you have a terrific day.
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0: 101.7 KOZZ, Reno's Classic Rock, 727. It's your morning crew, Kevin and Jay. Good morning.
1: Good morning.
0: Good morning.
1: Good morning.
0: Good morning.
1: Thank you, RollingStone.com, for reminding me of a very, very bad cover song.
0: Yeah, what's that?
1: Sheryl Crow, Sweet Child of Mine.
0: Okay.
1: Yeah.
0: There you go.
1: That was in the Big Daddy soundtrack, I do believe.
0: 775-737-KOZZ. Last week, we were talking about cover songs that are worse than or better than the original.
1: Yeah.
0: Now we're just talking worst cover songs. Doesn't have to be, you know, I don't know. Worse than the original? Just worst.
1: Just worst cover songs.
0: Yeah. You know, you guys have not disappointed. Wade, we talked about. Mike says, I'm sticking with anything by Pat Boone.
1: Okay.
0: Mark says Roseanne Barr's National Anthem.
1: Okay.
0: Well, morning, guys. Limp Bizkit version of Behind Blue Eyes. You mentioned that.
1: Yep.
0: Terrible, he says. Have a great day. Sal says Rocket Man by William Shatner.
1: I think that was supposed to be more tongue-in-cheek than anything, but I'll take it.
0: Possibly. Mike also says, for a more mainstream band, at least, in the 90s, the Eels destroyed Don't Stop Believing.
1: Okay.
0: Listening to the battery chirp in a smoke detector for 2 days straight would be more pleasing to the ears.
1: All right.
0: Now, John said, good morning, crew. A few of my picks. Cats in the Cradle from Ugly Kid Joe.
1: Mm.
0: Atari's Boys of Summer.
1: Mm.
0: Limp Bizkit, Faith.
1: Oh!
0: Marilyn Manson, Sweet Dreams.
1: Oh, come on, John.
0: Okay, so... Cats in the Cradle. I'm not an Ugly Kid Joe fan, so I can understand that one. It was whatever. It's fine.
1: It's fine. It's not better than the original. It's not bad, though.
0: It's not the worst cover I've ever heard. Boys of Summer, they did it justice.
1: Yeah, I feel they did.
0: They did. They changed the lyrics, though. Limp Bizkit's Faith, it's pretty good. You know, and Marilyn Manson's Sweet Dreams was really good. Better than the Eurythmics? No.
1: No.
0: But,
1: And when it, so I will, one of the best covers that was mentioned last week was Five Finger Death Punch, Bad Company.
0: Okay.
1: I don't feel is better than the original, but it's a good cover. But Five Finger Death Punch was also a band that would go on to do even more covers.
0: Mm-hmm.
1: And their cover of House of the Rising Sun and Mama Said Knock You Out are just garbage.
0: Trash, huh?
1: Yeah, trash.
0: Okay.
1: And I'm not a fan of their cover of Blue on Black either.
0: So, okay.
1: There you go.
0: There it is.
1: Wow.
0: So, yeah, chime in for us. 775-737-KOZZ is the phone number. You have worst cover songs ever. Not songs that are just not as good as the original, but actual just trash that when you hear it, it's a punch out.
1: Yes.
0: Yeah, yeah. You're changing the track.
1: Right. No, there's a lot of them too on this Rolling Stone list. That Limp Bizkit, Behind Blue Eyes, was definitely on there, and there was a few others that made that list. Now they said Alien Ant Farm, Smooth Criminal. I thought that was a very good cover.
0: They did a fine job. Yeah.
1: Take your calls.
0: Yeah, not necessarily not as good as the original, because I would say quite a few of these that John brought up are not as good as the original.
1: Right.
0: However, we're just looking for straight trash.
1: Yeah, just garbage covers, and maybe surprises with some. Like I'm not familiar with the Eels doing "Don't Stop Believing."
0: Yeah,
1: so I'm gonna have to go check that one out.
0: We'll look that up in the break.
1: Yeah, so. I like train wrecks.
0: Yeah, 775-737-KOZZ. Worst cover songs.
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4: The roads are now clear. I'm Terry with a look at your morning commute. Your drive through the Truckee Meadows this Tuesday morning is now crash and incident free. Although we have our usual hot spots that we're keeping an eye on, like the drive out to USA Parkway, which is looking pretty good for the most part on 80 eastbound with moderate traffic reported between Vista and Patrick. Spanish Springs, you're waking up to light to moderate traffic on southbound 395, but watch out for some slowdowns between Eagle Canyon and Los Altos. The North Valley's commute is flowing nicely as well with moderate traffic reported on southbound 395, but watch out for your slowdowns between Clearacre and the Spaghetti Bowl. I'm Terry with a look at your morning commute.
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4: Rumors spread around, United Texas town, by the shack outside the game. You know what I'm talking about. 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

0: 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Kevin and Jay, good morning.
1: And a good morning to you.
0: Did you just go hurl in the garbage can?
2: No, I swallowed my coffee wrong and I was coughing right as you turned on the mic.
0: he runs out of the studio, puts his head in the garbage can next to the studio. I figure he was hurling the breakfast burritos he made.
1: Yeah, no, it happens. I mean, mm-hmm. I have a choking problem. I got to do the same thing.
0: I knew that.
2: Small bones.
0: All right.
1: No worries.
0: It's your morning crew about worst cover songs. I just wanted to make sure he was okay.
2: Yeah, no, I appreciate that. Thank you.
0: Worst cover songs ever. Mm-hmm. John is playing opposite day.
1: Oh, why? What did he say?
0: He said, I might actually be the only person who liked Limp Bizkit's Behind Blue Eyes. Ooh. I think it's a pretty good song.
1: Interesting.
0: Today's topic is definitely a good one to debate over beers. Now, this is on the heels of him saying that he hates Cats in the Cradle, Atari's Boys of Summer, Limp Bizkit's Faith, and Marilyn Manson's Sweet Dreams.
1: Okay.
0: So it's opposite day. Yay. MJ, Janis Joplin, me and Bobby McGee. He said, now, and I kind of raised my eyebrow at that one. I'm like, really?
1: I can understand where he's coming from.
0: He said, of course, anything by that screaming banshee sucks. I'd rather listen to a cat fight. Okay, so that explains it. He's not a Janis fan.
1: And sometimes she sounds like a cat fight. So
0: could be.
1: And on the heels of that, I would say, Faith Hill, Piece of My Heart.
0: Okay. Valerie says White Lines from Duran Duran.
1: Now, so Duran Duran came out with a cover album way back in the 90s. It was called Thank You. Mm-hmm. And they covered Public Enemy. They covered Bob Dylan. Yeah,
0: no.
1: They covered 911 as a Joke by
0: Are you kidding me?
1: Really? Oh, yeah.
0: You can't.
1: So
0: don't mess with Flava.
1: This album is a guilty pleasure of mine.
0: Okay.
1: I love listening to it. They do Led Zeppelin's Thank You, which was also on the Encomium tribute album for Led Zeppelin. But it's not a good album. And I totally understand where Valerie's coming from here. But again, it's a guilty pleasure of mine, and I like listening to it. But I'm a big Duran Duran fan.
0: Right.
1: So I was fine listening to this record and enjoying the covers, even though I understand where people say, no, those are terrible.
2: Weezer has an entire cover album, and it's really good.
1: Okay.
2: Most of it.
0: It's not the topic.
2: I know. Sorry.
0: Focus. Focus.
2: Worst.
0: Wade says, anything but Yoko Ono.
1: Oh,
2: God, yeah.
0: Of course.
1: Well, original or covers.
0: She was a train wreck. Still is. Yeah. 775-737-KOZZ if you have something to chime in. Worst cover songs ever.
1: Okay.
0: Gen Z is now helping you out. Let me change that. We are here to help you understand the youth of today.
1: Okay.
0: You know, we're fairly young at heart. We're a bunch of children sitting in a room playing radio.
1: Mm-hmm.
0: But Gen Z, they make up these damn words or give new meanings to regular words.
1: Right.
0: And then they talk in this code and you look at them and you go, huh?
1: Huh?
0: Uh-huh. I mean, when we were kids, it was awesome. It was
1: rad. You know,
0: bitchin'. Not that one.
1: What? Rad was cool, man. He's talking about it was rad
0: at one time.
1: Rad was rad. Well, I mean,
2: are we talking about the BMX movies from the 80s?
1: That too.
0: But I mean, it was easy to understand.
1: Yeah.
0: Well, now, I mean, they have taken the word, for example, they've taken the word polyester.
2: Oh, no.
0: And they've changed it into a slang as an insult.
1: Oh, okay. Oh, you're so polyester.
2: So fake.
0: It means inauthentic or plastic.
1: Oh, well,
0: low quality, inauthentic.
2: That's just contextual. I just got it that way.
1: So. Yeah. Okay.
0: It started when they were doing some video editing, and now it's on TikTok. It's just taking off. It's like, so there's the guy who, he's an 18-year-old. He's talking about the life he wants in his 20s, okay? He says he's got a penthouse in New York City.
1: Uh-huh.
0: I didn't know this was an episode of Friends. Enjoys fancy drinks at a coffee shop while an automated AI agent does his work for him.
1: Mm-hmm.
0: Spends his afternoons playing tennis and takes last-minute business trips to Europe.
1: Okay.
0: So the top comment is polyester lifestyle, meaning fake.
1: Fake, plastic.
0: Plastic. Has 45,000 likes. In other words, just cheap stuff that comes across as tacky.
1: Okay.
2: Okay.
1: So... yeah. Next time, use polyester, you know, when you're talking to your boss
2: or
1: whatever it might be.
0: When Pequeno comes in, I'll go, dude, that's just polyester.
1: And if he's wearing a polyester suit, then even better.
0: Yeah.
1: You know, works.
0: Ew, who wears those? Creators on TikTok, they're racking up millions of views with posts about their efforts to rid their closet of polyester.
1: Okay.
0: And the struggle to find high-quality clothes. Well, first you have to make money, kids, and then you can buy your high-quality clothes.
1: Right.
0: Or get a job at a radio station and just wear band t-shirts all the time.
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0: 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Two for Tuesday, two from Bowie with your morning crew, Kevin and Jay. Good morning.
1: Good morning.
0: Saw a clip of the Hollywood Vampires started a tour the other night. It's Joe Perry from Aerosmith, Alice Cooper, Johnny Depp.
1: Uh-huh.
0: And Johnny Depp was actually singing Heroes from Bowie.
1: Right.
0: And doing pretty well.
1: Yeah.
0: Wow. Actually, I was kind of impressed. I'm like, okay, maybe these guys aren't a farce.
1: Oh, no, they definitely aren't. I don't even know why you would have came through your mind in the first place.
0: Johnny Depp.
1: No. I mean, Johnny Depp is great.
0: Yeah, I've
1: seen him live.
0: I've changed my opinion.
1: I saw him with Jeff Beck, Jeff Beck's last show ever, here in Reno at the Grand Sierra Resort a few years back. And Johnny Depp was with him, and man, it was a great show.
0: Yeah, I was really impressed. So there you go. It's rain.

0: That is a horrible cover, Jay.
1: Thank you very much.
0: You doing the It's Raining Tacos.
1: No, I appreciate that.
0: Horrible cover songs, yeah. Worst ones ever. 775-737-KOZZ. Good morning.
2: Good morning, crew.
0: Good morning, Trucker Mike.
2: Okay, so I've been in and out of the cab, and I might have missed a couple of these awesome renditions or covers, but how about Martha Reeves' cover of the National Anthem? Holy smokes, that was terrible.
0: Martha Reeves, as in and the Vandellas?
2: I'm not even sure. I just saw the video of her, oh, say, and I thought maybe she had a voice situation going on there until she doubled down and did it again and live on a morning show somewhere else. I'm like, oh, my goodness, this lady really thinks that's it. It's
0: okay.
2: Not.
0: Okay.
2: So, yeah, and then I want to throw Chris Cornell covering Nothing Compares to You. That's a pretty terrible cover also.
1: Ooh. I like that. I like that. Then again, any version of that song sucks.
2: He is not a scorn-filled woman crying in her bedroom with the window shades drawn, painting the walls black. That's not Chris Cornell. He's a handsome man.
0: All right. I don't know.
2: Just saying.
0: I don't know. Agree to disagree.
2: Well, that is your two for Tuesday.
0: Nice.
1: Thank you, Trucker Mike.
0: We appreciate you chiming in. I don't know. I don't know if I can agree with him on that one.
1: What about his cover of Patience?
0: Not great, but not the worst ever.
1: Okay.
0: I'll go with that.
1: Okay.
0: Misty says Jessica Simpson's These Boots.
1: Yeah.
0: Eileen, the anime movie Whisper of the Heart has a Japanese cover of John Denver's Country Roads that's rather insipid.
1: Okay.
0: Insipid. That's a big word. Yeah.
3: Insipid.
1: Yeah.
0: Brent says, worst covered song, William Shatner, Lucy in the Sky with Diamonds.
1: Okay.
0: Jessica Simpson, These Boots.
1: Right.
0: Even though the video was great. Britney Spears, I Can't Get No Satisfaction. I Love Rock and Roll and My Prerogative.
1: All terrible covers. You are 100% spot on, Brent.
0: And then Jay says, not sure if this counts as a cover, but Roseanne Barr's National Anthem as well. Okay. Well, if we're going to do Martha.
1: Right, yeah.
0: Yeah. Martha Reeves. But we'll go with that. Where did it go? See? Had to get this.
1: Oh, okay. What do we got?
0: I have a question for you.
1: Okay, what's up?
0: Okay. You bathe occasionally.
1: I bathe every once in a while.
3: But thank God.
0: Well, more often would be nice.
3: Yeah, it would be. Yeah.
1: How often would you like?
0: Daily.
1: Daily? Come on, man. That's too much work. That's so much stuff going on.
0: Four
1: times a week is fine.
0: How often do you change your bath towel?
1: Ooh.
0: How many times do you use it before you throw it in the hamper? Do you wait for the funk to come in?
1: When I start smelling it. So you know you smell, you get that dirty towel smell.
0: Mm-hmm.
1: And you know, so it's kind of like a dirty dog smell or whatever.
0: Yeah, okay.
1: You know, the dog fur smell. I'd probably say every couple weeks.
0: Terry?
1: Okay. So that would for me that'd be about 8 times.
0: Okay.
1: And we have separate towels.
3: Oh, I'm doing the math in my head. That just doesn't tally out. I change mine once a week.
1: Okay.
0: Once a week?
1: All right.
0: Okay. Yeah, just curious.
1: And you?

0: 2 to 3 weeks?
1: No, 2 to 3 showers.
0: 2 to 3 showers?
1: Yeah. Because
0: I didn't know there was a time when you should have.
1: It's, you know,
0: I mean, it drives me off. I'm good.
1: At some point, it's the point of diminishing returns because it, you know, the funkiness that comes out of it is just getting back on your body. And
0: okay.
1: It's, yeah, no right. more.
0: I'm just going to do it every day now.
1: Well,
0: I'm just going to throw it in the hamper. After one wipe down, goes in the hamper.
1: Well, considering all the goo that's on you, that'd probably be a good idea.
0: Okay. All right. Well, yeah. the goo gets washed off in the shower. I don't understand.
1: Does it?
0: The goo's not getting on the towel.
1: Oil it's and water don't mix.
0: That's why I got soap.
1: Oh, you're using soap.
0: I do use soap.
1: You are impressing me. You have come a long way, young man.
0: Thanks, man.
1: You started using soap.
0: Okay.
1: And shampoo. So impressed.
0: Whatever. You're just jealous that I can use shampoo.
1: No, not at all. This is a choice, dude.
0: Yeah.
1: This is absolutely a choice. I prefer this.
0: What do the statistics say about showering and using a towel more than, you know, a couple times? What kind of bacteria and fungi grow on this towel of yours?
1: You're a real fun guy. Number one answer was 2 to 3 times. Okay. About 40% of people.
0: All right.
1: All right. Let's see. Second most popular, 4 to 5.
0: 4 to 5. Okay.
1: 10% don't wash it until 5 or 6 uses. I think you were beyond that as well.
0: Eight. Yeah. Yeah. 2 weeks.
1: And then 10% won't throw it in the washer until 7 or more.
0: Okay.
1: And then
0: so almost like 10% of the people.
1: Then the question is, when does the shower become pointless if you keep drying yourself off with an old dirty towel?
0: Okay. Whatever.
1: For the clean freaks, 13% every time.
0: Yeah.
1: Okay. Every time. So you can be a clean freak, but I know that's just not you.
0: Nah, I'm not going to do that.
1: I know.
0: It's just a waste of water.
1: I'm
0: not one to waste water.
1: I'm sorry, Tumwa boy. What?
0: $488 water bill.
2: Dang.
1: Man, and that wasn't because of the showers. Trust me.
2: Imagine if he showered every day.
1: Ooh, $500 water bill.
0: Oh, boy.
1: Hey, Deep Purple Kansas coming to town. We got some tickets for you right now.
0: Yes, they are.
1: Pop
0: culture trivia. There's a lot of folks celebrating birthdays today, so we are going to honor them trivia style.
1: And they are so easy.
0: Oh, really easy.
1: And so...
0: So what? Go ahead, just say it.
1: I don't know the proper word for it, but, what? You know, just self-grandizing by Jay.
0: You act like this is the first time I've ever put together this type of trivia question.
1: No.
0: Because of one certain person
1: yeah.
0: who's celebrating a birthday
1: It's not.
0: Today.
1: It's just every chance you get, you throw that in there.
0: No, it's I'm just
1: every
0: saying.
1: Chance it's his birthday he get, today. Every chance he gives you a reason, you throw him in there.
0: It's his birthday today. He's mm-hmm. part of the trivia question.
1: All right.
0: And there you go.
1: Caller 11-775-737-5699. 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
6: News 4 Chief Meteorologist Matt Monroe with your Lake Tahoe forecast. And today we are looking good. Plenty of sunshine, warm, dry, 84 degrees. Average for this time of the year is about 80. So we'll just surpass that. And your winds today stay light northwest between 5 and 10. Have a terrific day. That's your Weather Authority forecast.
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0: 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Your morning crew, Kevin and Jay. 775-737-5699 is the phone number because we are giving away Deep Purple Kansas tickets. Some simple pop culture trivia at 775-737-KOZZ. Who's this?
1: It's Rick.
0: Rick, you are caller 11, sir.
1: Get out.
0: Okay. I can go to the next caller if you like.
1: No, it's okay.
0: Okay, great. Rick, pop culture trivia today in history stuff. It's very, very easy. Trust me.
1: Okay.
0: All right, Jay.
2: All of these actors are celebrating birthdays today. You're just going to have to answer these questions. This outsider who danced dirty until he became a ghost in 2009 would have been 74 years old today. Name him.
1: Oh, that's Scacy Mark, or no, Oh, God, I can see his face.
2: I'll tell you what, I'm going to let you pass on this one. We'll come back to it. Let's go to the next one.
1: Okay.
2: This three-named actor never had a sip of anything Bill Cosby was serving on the set of The Cosby Show. He would have been 56 today had he not died in 2025.
1: That's not Jamal Warner. I mean,
2: man, you're getting these last names. You just don't know their first names.
1: No, I don't know his first name. I don't know it.
2: Oh, man. Oh. So sorry, my friend.
0: Sorry, Rick. Thank you.
1: All right.
0: Hi, KOZZ. Who's this?
3: Michelle.
0: Hey, Michelle, how's your pop culture trivia brain?
3: Hopefully it's on point today.
0: I believe it is. These are pretty easy, but Rick had a little bit of a struggle with it, so we're going to give you a shot.
3: Okay.
0: Hit it, Jay.
2: This outsider who danced dirty until he became a ghost in 2009 would have been 74 years old today.
3: Patrick Swayze.
2: Woo! This three-name actor never had a sip of anything Bill Cosby was serving on the set of The Cosby Show. He would have been 56 today had he not died in 2025.
3: Oh, my gosh. I don't know.
2: I'll let you stew on that one for a moment. We'll move on to the next one. This actor had a primal fear of fight clubs and curb stomping before hulking up in 2008. He turns 57 today.
3: I don't know. Dang it.
2: Oh, darn. Sorry.
0: Thank you.
3: That's okay. Thank you.
0: maybe harder than we thought. I don't know. What do you think?
2: I thought they were simple.
0: I know.
2: I mean, I gave a lot,
0: of course.
2: I gave a lot of clues in all of them.
0: You did. All right, we'll reset it. 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We won't even change the questions.
2: No, we are not going to.
0: We're
2: going to
0: stick with the same questions. Caller 11, simple pop culture trivia, or maybe not simple. 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Good luck.
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6: Multiple crashes in the area. I'm Terry with a look at your morning commute. Nevada State Police in Reno are working to clear a new crash on 580 southbound just north of Moana Lane. Watch out for delays there. Police in Sun Valley are still trying to clear a crash at the intersection of Sun Valley Boulevard and West 2nd Avenue. The drive out to USA Parkway is looking pretty good with moderate traffic reported on 80 eastbound between Vista and Patrick. North Valley's, you're waking up to moderate traffic on southbound 395 with your slowdowns near Lemon Drive and also Clear Acre. I'm Terry with a look at your morning commute.
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0: 77 KOZZ. It's Reno's classic rock. 775-737-5699 is the phone number. We are feverishly trying to give away tickets to see Deep Purple and not even Bad Company. Deep Purple in Kansas. My brain is fried from this, Jay.
1: I'm sorry. I thought these were easy, but apparently people aren't as in tune with pop culture as I thought they were.
0: Well, hopefully Robert is. We've got him on the line. Robert, please put us out of our misery.
1: This outsider who danced dirty until he became a ghost in 2009 would have been 74 years old today. Name him.
2: Patrick Swayze.
1: This three-name actor who never had a sip of anything Bill Cosby was serving on the set of The Cosby Show would have been 56 today had he not died in 2025.
2: Malcolm Jamal Warner.
1: This actor had a primal fear of fight clubs and curb stomping before hulking up in 2008.
2: Edward Norton.
1: Nice. Finally, the last one. He pumped up the volume while having a true romance with some Heathers. This actor, who Jay took his name from, turns 57 years old today.
2: Oh my God, this one. Hold on. Give me one second.
1: Oh my gosh.
2: He was in
0: a lot of movies.
2: A Christian Slater.
0: There you go.
1: Finally!
0: My goodness.
1: My God. Have fun at Deep Purple in Kansas.
2: All right, thank you.
1: We went through a lot of calls before we got to him, I'm just telling you right now. And none of them made it to the Edward Norton round.
3: Mama says stupid is as stupid does.
4: Stupid is as stupid does. Stupid is as stupid does, sir.
0: Stupid is as stupid does. We travel the world to find the stupid things that stupid people do on a stupid daily basis.
1: Like play stupid radio contests.
0: So we travel to the phone lines today, where Louis says it was Brad Pitt. No, it wasn't. Dino says Patrick Swayze and Malcolm Warner Theo. No! My favorite, though, is the one that Jay is the most proud of. That Robert's like, I have no idea who this guy is. Slater? What? I don't know. Barely knew her.
1: Oh, wow.
0: Anyway, we are going to travel to Louisiana, Jay.
1: Okay. What's happening in Louisiana?
0: 18-year-old in Louisiana. His name's John Jordan, arrested last week. He went into a Circle K and walked out with a fountain drink and several snacks, including mini donuts, honey buns, and a pound cake.
1: Oh, good for him.
0: $19.88.
1: Oh, very good. Good year, 1988.
0: Yes. Store clerk called the police, but by the time they showed up, he was gone.
1: Okay.
0: But then he came back.
1: Oh.
0: The police were still there.
1: Needed more.
0: Don't know why. Maybe he decided he wanted more snacks. Yeah,
1: exactly.
0: Police saw him and arrested him. He was also wanted for a previous burglary at an Elks Lodge.
1: Oh.
0: I guess the cop said apparently returning to the scene really does work, just not in the way he'd hoped.
1: Sticky buns.
0: Sticky buns. Lake County, Florida. You ready?
1: Yes.
0: Man is accused of getting into a fight with his neighbor, Troy Delclode. Or Declode, there it is. Was arrested over the weekend in Leesburg by the Lake County Sheriff's Department. He was mad his neighbor wasn't cleaning up after his dogs.
1: Oh, they should have called a dog removing service or a
0: pooper scooper.
1: Yeah, a pooper scooper.
0: Okay.
1: Yeah.
0: Well, he said, I've complained about the dog poop in my yard. Uh-huh. I said something to this old lady about it. She said she would pick it up. 4 hours later, it was still there.
1: Okay.
0: I set it on the edge of the driveway. And then the neighbor tells a different story. He says, Declode opened the door to his home, shouted at him while holding the poop in his hand, and threw it at him, hitting him. That led to a physical fight. Victim tried to get him off the property.
1: Okay.
0: According to the arrest affidavit, he struck the victim in the head, grabbed a scooter, and lifted it over his head, threatening the victim.
1: Jeez.
0: So, all over the dog poop egg.
5: I don't know. That's kind of justified. Sorry.
0: I'm not disagreeing. Pick up your dog poop.
1: Yeah, exactly.
0: And then we're just going... Well, this kind of happened in Brazil, but okay. It's happening all over. Influencers and social media types are going swimming with the sharks and taking selfies. What do you think's happening?
6: Oh, you get what you got coming,
5: hopefully,
6: my friend.
5: Hopefully they're getting attacked.
0: Yeah. They are.
5: Good.
6: Good.
0: Those swimming with sharks are up at the stakes to get their shot and taking the selfies. Stupid. But they keep getting bit.
6: You deserve it.
0: Tayan Delazan almost lost her leg in an encounter after a 7-foot nurse shark clamped her jaws around her thigh and held her underwater for 7 seconds. She's 37 years old. She goes, well, there are a lot of them. Later, I discovered the tour organizers were feeding the sharks so they would interact with the tourists. How dumb do we have to be to get into the ocean with sharks currently feeding? And then take a selfie. I mean, this segment is called Stupid Is Stupid Does.
6: Took the words right out of my mouth.
7: Stupid or something.
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11: Multiple crashes in the area. I'm Terry with a look at your morning commute. Nevada State Police in Reno are working to clear a new crash on 580 southbound just north of Moana Lane. Watch out for delays there. Police in Sun Valley are still trying to clear a crash at the intersection of Sun Valley Boulevard and West 2nd Avenue. The drive out to USA Parkway is looking pretty good with moderate traffic reported on 80 eastbound between Vista and Patrick. North Valley's you're waking up to moderate traffic on southbound 395 with your slowdowns near Lemon Drive and also Clear Acre. I'm Terry with a look at your morning commute.
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105.7 KOZZ, Reno's Classic Rock 2 from John Mellencamp with your morning crew, Kevin and Jay. And coming up on September 25th, Lynyrd Skynyrd hitting town. They are going to be performing everything. It's going to be at the Reno Event Center. If you want your tickets, Pam Ferris has them for you.

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0: 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Good morning.
1: And good morning.
0: Good morning.
1: To you.
0: To you as well.
1: I wish you a good morning.
0: Okay, good. 775-737-KOZZ is the phone number. Worst cover songs ever. You can still have time to chime in. You can call us or you can text us. And Jay, this has got you written all over it once again.
1: Oh, does it now?
0: Oreo, three new flavors.
1: Ooh, I like new flavors of Oreos. What do we got?
0: Hitting stores in the U.S. August 24th, online pre-sales beginning August 17th. That was yesterday.
1: Okay.
0: And you get to vote on which of the three returns in 2027.
1: All right, what do we got?
0: It's called the Twist, Lick, Vote campaign.
1: Twist, Lick, and Vote.
0: Voting open now until October 12th. The winning flavor will be announced October 13th.
1: Okay.
0: The first one, banana pudding.
1: I don't know if I'm going to like that one. I mean, I'll twist it and I'll lick it.
0: Sweet banana and vanilla pudding flavors and a dual layered cream sandwiched between vanilla style cookies.
1: Okay.
0: Okay. Deep fried.
1: You had me at deep fried.
0: That's it. Just what it's called. Deep fried.
1: Deep fried. So deep fried Oreo? Like, kind of like, does it taste like a deep fried Oreo?
0: Deep fried dough flavored cookies, dark chocolate cream, fried dough flavored cream. In other words, it's trying to taste like a deep fried Oreo.
1: Okay, I'm in for that one. I would love to lick the cream on that one.
0: Chicken and waffles.
1: Ooh, I bet this has like kind of a maple taste to it.
0: Sweet and savory notes inspired by the dish. Cookies feature waffle textured embossment, dual layered cream, which is supposed to deliver the flavor combination of fried chicken and maple syrup.
1: Oh, yeah.
0: Okay over there? Oh. You need to go take a nap, have a cigarette? My goodness, you need some Kleenex?
1: Have to, man.
0: Holy cow, that was disturbing, those noises you were making.
1: Don't come on this side of the board.
0: You either. Hayden Panettiere evidently died of an overdose, it looks like.
1: Oh, that
0: she
1: sucks.
0: Had flown to Greenville, South Carolina with her, you know, horrible on again off again boyfriend Brian Hickerson, who likes to beat up on her.
1: Yeah,
0: used to.
1: I've been reading a lot about. I've just been reading a lot about her life. I mean, she came out with a memoir a couple months ago, and a lot of shady stuff that was happening in Hollywood, and then a lot of issues with that on and off again boyfriend, and why it was on again off again when it should have just been on once and then off forever.
0: She loves him.
1: Yeah.
0: The 911 call on Sunday was received about an unidentified female who had gone into cardiac arrest. Authorities there in minutes performed CPR, pronounced deceased about a half hour later. 911 call mentioned an overdose and Narcan was found on a mattress. Not clear if it was used on her or someone else in the apartment.
1: Okay.
0: And then it's about to come back.
1: What is?
0: It's PSL season.
1: PSL.
0: Pumpkin spice lattes.
1: Oh, for some reason, I was thinking like the
0: personal seat licenses. Yeah. That too.
1: Pumpkin spice latte. Yes. Yeah. See, I'm not the biggest fan of the pumpkin spice lattes. No.
0: Can't stand it. But I will tell you, there are four places that do not use real pumpkin. I know this is going to shock you.
1: No.
0: They do not use real pumpkin.
1: Oh.
0: McDonald's.
1: Really?
0: Shocker.
1: Holy cow. They don't use real chicken in their nuggets either.
0: Yeah. Krispy Kreme admits to using pumpkin pie sauce. There's no real pumpkin.
1: Okay.
0: By the way, McDonald's calls it fructose, water, propylene glycol alongside caramel color and natural flavor.
1: By the way, I like the fake chicken that McDonald's sells. Okay. I'll eat the hell out of a chicken nugget. I don't care what's in it.
0: Dutch Bros, oddly enough.
1: Really?
0: The standard and the sugar-free syrups used for the drinks come from Torani, which do not contain any real pumpkin. And then Dunkin'. Their pumpkins contained in the last year's no real pumpkin to be seen in the ingredient list. The one who does, though, is Starbucks. They use pumpkin puree.
1: All right.
0: So there
1: well,
0: you
1: good
0: go.
1: For them.
0: Yeah. You going to go buy some Oreos?
1: Oh, I would love some.
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3: New crashes in the area. I'm Terry with a look at your morning commute. Nevada State Police in Reno are working to clear a crash on 580 southbound just north of Villanova. Watch out for possible delays there. In South Reno, watch out for a crash at the intersection of Mount Rose Highway and Wedge Parkway. And police in Sun Valley are still trying to clear a crash at the intersection of Sun Valley Boulevard and West 2nd Avenue. The drive out of Spanish Springs is looking pretty good with moderate traffic reported on southbound Pyramid Highway with a few slowdowns near Los Altos. I'm Terry with a look at your morning commute.
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5: News 4, Chief Meteorologist Matt Monroe with your Lake Tahoe forecast. And today we are looking good. Plenty of sunshine, warm, dry, 84 degrees. Average for this time of the year is about 80, so we'll just surpass that. And your winds today stay light northwest between 5 and 10. Have a terrific day. That's your Weather Authority forecast.
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0: 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It's Reno's Classic Rock. Your morning crew, Kevin and Jay, 9:50, and that is going to do it.
1: Yes, it is.
0: I think it's going to do it.
1: Kevin, today, again, it's mm-hmm. National Couples Day, so go on out there with your significant other and enjoy the day together. Mm-hmm. Maybe go get some fajitas on this National Fajita Day, or tacos. It's mm-hmm. Taco Tuesday. But I want you to remember one thing as a couple. There is a recent study that found that on average, men fart slightly more than women.
0: Okay.
1: And peak fart time is from 6 p.m. to 10 p.m.
0: Okay.
1: So there you go. After you eat those fajitas and those tacos, enjoy the time with your significant other on this National Couples Day.
0: Okay. I really needed to know that.
1: Take in all the aroma that your significant other has to offer. Happy National Couples Day.
0: You're a train wreck.
1: I am.
0: All right. Well, tomorrow's hump day, halfway through the week, and we will do this all once again.
1: And again, maybe celebrate National Couples Day tomorrow on hump day.
0: There you go. We'll join you at 6 o'clock. Have a tremendous day.
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3: When President Abraham Lincoln was criticized for supporting General Ulysses S. Grant's command during the Civil War, Lincoln flatly stated, "I cannot spare this man. He fights." When Grant's rivals petitioned for his removal on grounds of excessive drinking, Lincoln said, "If it makes fighting men like Grant, then find out what he drinks and send a case to each of my commanders." Lincoln's confidence in his general proved to be correct, and in 1865, the Civil War finally came to its end. 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
1: 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Good morning. It's two for Tuesday. Two from Bon Jovi. A tune that kind of makes you feel like beating on your chest and saying, hey, it's my life. I think that's how it works. My name's Pam. Aerosmith, Reno's Classic Rock.

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0: Reno's classic rock and journey, 105.7 KOZZ, on the way Metallica, Clapton, and the Fabulous Thunderbirds. My name's Pam. Beautiful day. It's going to be warm, 94 degrees, they say, but it's sweet right now. We are prepping for something already, and it's the inaugural Northern Nevada Walk with the Heart of a Child. This is going to happen on October the 3rd. It's a Saturday at the Sparks Marina, and we sure would love for you to join us, please. We're going to try to save little hearts with big hearts like yours. 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

0: News 4, Chief Meteorologist Matt Monroe with your Lake Tahoe forecast. And today we are looking good. Plenty of sunshine, warm, dry, 84 degrees. Average for this time of the year is about 80, so we'll just surpass that. And your winds today stay light northwest between 5 and 10. Have a terrific day. That's your Weather Authority forecast.
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0: Reno's Classic Rock, 105.7 KOZZ. The Fabulous Thunderbirds wrap it up. I heard Kevin and Jay, the KOZZ Morning Crew, talking about it's National Couples Day, so it's always nice if you can get your significant other a special gift. 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

105.7 KOZZ, two from the Doors. It's two for Tuesday, Roadhouse Blues. Straight into Van Halen. We are Reno's Classic Rock. Good morning.

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0: 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Good morning. I'm Pam Ferris. Don't let the Ferris part fool you. I just found out 7.5 years ago that I am of Mexican heritage. So growing up that way, I did not really pay attention to any Mexican food because I simply did not have it. Today is National Fajita Day. I probably did not have a fajita until I was into my 30s, even 40s. And as far as Mexican food, period, it wasn't until Taco Bell opened up down the street that I was able to buy a taco by myself for 19 cents, right? Remember those days? So not knowing this was very unusual. My adopted mother was Polish, so we had a lot of Polish food, but no Mexican food in the family at all. So National Fajita Day, enjoy one if you can, but pizza. Yeah, we did have a lot of pizza. Every once in a while, we would head over to whatever pizza place was around the corner, and so is Mountain Mike's Pizza. You can check out Mountain Mike's Pizza with Max Volume, and you have a chance of winning a $25 gift card when you play You Can't Go Wrong during the 4 o'clock hour. 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So do it with Max. 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
2: News 4 Chief Meteorologist Matt Monroe with your Reno forecast. Today's looking sunny, dry, and relatively hot. Average is 92. We'll be around 94 mid-afternoon under lots of sunshine, westerly winds 5 to 10, and a few gusts up to about 25 miles per hour afternoon, early evening. Hope you have a terrific day.
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0: 105.7 KOZZ, Reno's Classic Rock, Bad Company. Their last show was October of 2019 in Las Vegas with Lynyrd Skynyrd. Now, Lynyrd Skynyrd still touring today, playing on the East Coast, New York, and New Jersey this weekend. Sometimes people say it's not really Skynyrd. They're all deceased. True, but this is a lot of truth right here. Johnny Van Sant is the current lead vocalist, and he is front of the band since 1987, and he's the younger brother of the original co-founder and lead singer Ronnie Van Sant. Also, Ricky Medlock, a guitarist who plays in the current lineup, briefly played drums for the band in the early 1970s before rejoining long-term in 1996. So there you have it. Skynyrd appearing September 25th at the Reno Events Center. This is going to be cool. It's all part of Street Vibrations. Skynyrd's going to be here in the flesh, and you know they're going to rock it. You want to be there? I have tickets next hour for you to win. So listen next hour. I'm going to play two from Tesla, as it's Two for Tuesday coming up. After the second Tesla tune, The Way It Is, be ready to call me at 775-737-5699 to score a pair of Skynyrd tickets September 25th at the Reno Event Center.
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2: 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All right, Warbucks, you got that?
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105.7 KOZZ, Reno's Classic Rock. It's Tesla, two for Tuesday, so you got a double shot the way it is. And I've got a pair of tickets to see Lynyrd Skynyrd on September 25th at the Reno Event Center. If you would like to go, just takes a phone call. 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If you're a caller 11, you'll score. Good luck. It's Deep Purple.

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0: Who is this?
1: 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This is Dawn.
0: Hi, Dawn. You just picked up tickets to see Skinner September 25th at the Reno Events Center. 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

0: ZZ Top, 105.7 KOZZ, Reno's classic rock. It was Steve Miller just ahead of that. And also Deep Purple with Woman from Tokyo, which was inspired from their first tour to Japan back in 1972. Deep Purple still touring today. I became a big fan after Machine Head came out. Love that vinyl. That was after I graduated from my Monkees 45s and albums, I must add. I love Deep Purple. And again, they're going to be here September 12th at the Nugget Casino Resort Event Center. That's going to be a fantastic show. Looking forward to it. And you can see it too if you listen to the KOZZ Morning Crew, Kevin and Jay, tomorrow morning and the rest of the week. They are giving away pairs of tickets to see Deep Purple with Kansas opening up. Should be a super show. Be listening in the morning so you can score those tickets.
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2: News 4 Chief Meteorologist Matt Monroe with your Reno forecast. Today's looking sunny, dry, and relatively hot. Average is 92. We'll be around 94 mid-afternoon under lots of sunshine, westerly winds 5 to 10, and a few gusts up to about 25 miles per hour afternoon, early evening. Hope you have a terrific day.
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0: 105.7 KOZZ, Reno's Classic Rock, and a lost classic from The Who of Who by Numbers from 1975, Squeeze Box. It was Pete Townsend that wrote that tune, and he says that song was a poorly aimed, dirty joke. He was really shocked that The Who agreed to record it, too. And it was really to show off his abilities on the accordion that he had just learned how to play that he bought at a local music shop. They kind of all laughed at it. They thought that it would be a great tune to have on the album. So that's how that panned out for them. 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
8: 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Nope. 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That's what I call using your noggin. And if you're headed out to the burn, don't be the poor soul trying to find a bike the week before. 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
9: 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He does not believe in endless punishment. 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

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It's two from ZZ Top. Drag my feet into the studio to tell you this news. It's very difficult for me to mention this. Frank Beard from ZZ Top has passed at the age of 77 years old. And that was some news we just received about an hour ago. According to a press release, he was in hospice care when he passed away at his ranch in Richmond, Texas, with his family nearby. Billy Gibbons and his bassist, Elwood Francis, said that they lost a great friend and collaborator. And the world lost one of the most naturally innovative drummers and a great and true son of Texas. His signature backbeat was key to keeping ZZ on top. Very sad news. Frank Beard has passed. We do thank you, Frank, for the beat for Reno's Classic Rock.

0: Collective Soul, Reno's Classic Rock, 105.7 KOZZ. We heard Ozzy and we heard ZZ Top. We gave you three ZZ Top tunes, paying tribute to the late Frank Beard from ZZ Top. This all came about very quickly. As you recall, they were playing a gig with Cheap Trick and they said that he was suffering some health emergency. From that time, we didn't really hear anything, and now we hear that he's passed at the age of 77. Remembering Frank Beard, I only met him once briefly. That was at a concert at the old Reno Hilton Outdoors, and I brought my son, Matt, who was only like 8 or 10 at the time, I believe, and we were backstage, and they had a rule that they did not take autographs from anyone. You couldn't get an autograph from ZZ Top, but my son brought his little autograph pad with him. And when he asked Billy Gibbons, or it was Dusty Hill, I can't remember which one, they had beards. So he had said, you know, can I have your autograph, please? And they said, no, I'm sorry, we don't give autographs. But Frank spoke up and he said, hey, he's just a kid, man. And he gave him his autograph. I don't know if he still has that. Very sad to report the passing of Frank Beard from ZZ Top. We've got Kiss, Jay Giles, and AC/DC still to go.
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2: News 4 Chief Meteorologist Matt Monroe with your Reno forecast. Today's looking sunny, dry, and relatively hot. Average is 92. We'll be around 94 mid-afternoon under lots of sunshine, westerly winds 5 to 10, and a few gusts up to about

0: 25 miles per hour, afternoon, early evening. 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
7: When President Abraham Lincoln was criticized for supporting General Ulysses S. Grant's command during the Civil War, Lincoln flatly stated, "I cannot spare this man. He fights." When Grant's rivals petitioned for his removal on grounds of excessive drinking, Lincoln said, "If it makes fighting men like Grant, then find out what he drinks and send a case to each of my commanders." Lincoln's confidence in his general proved to be correct, and in 1865, the Civil War finally came to its end. 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

0: 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I'm Pam Ferris, and I'm out the door. 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Yeah, this is going to be a warm one today. He also has for you a chance to play You Can't Go Wrong to win a $25 gift card to Mountain Mike's Pizza. So listen to Max. He's coming up, also on the way, In Excess.
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As I'm coming on the air, it's some sad news to share. I think Pam already broke the news. But beloved drummer of ZZ Top, Frank Beard, has passed away. He was in hospice. And, man, you know, it just seems like as we the further we go down the road, we'll be burying all of our heroes. But my good friend and former bandmate, Toast, Matt Young, truckie guy, he was Frank's drum tech for several years. And was not too far back when they were here in town that Toasty and I were hanging out with. And it was just the other day. But we have lost Frank Beard. And we're just going to play a bunch of his ZZ Top this afternoon. We got to make it go right here with KOZZ Winners Classic Rock.

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Edgar Winter Group, 105.7 KLZ, Easy Windows Classic Rock on max volume. Edgar Winter Group had the Monsters theme in there, had to do that. Tubes, ZZ Top, and Give Me All Your Lovin' from Eliminator. Frank Beard has passed away. He was in hospice. And, you know, when I think about the history of Reno, all the great ZZ Top shows, you know, when we gave them, I went ahead and went down to my friend Rick over there at Reno Auto Records, and we got with Martin, who put together this key to the city that we gave to ZZ Top. Mayor Pete Sferrazza on the courthouse steps. It was on the recycler tour, so it made sense it was recycled auto parts. But such a great history that ZZ Top has here in Reno, and we'll miss him a lot. Coming up this afternoon, we have a $25 gift certificate to give away, Mountain Mike's Pizza, with you.

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4: News 4 Chief Meteorologist Matt Monroe with your Reno forecast. Today's looking sunny, dry, and relatively hot. Average is 92. We'll be around 94 mid-afternoon under lots of sunshine, westerly winds 5 to 10, and a few gusts up to about 25 miles per hour afternoon, early evening. Hope you have a terrific day.
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0: 105.7 KSDC Reno's Classic Rock. There's Van Halen. I'm Max Volume. Reno Police Department needs your help. It happened last night about 8:30 at the corner of 9th Street and Dolomite. A 5-year-old child was left with severe life-threatening injuries after being hit by a vehicle at the intersection of 9th and Dolomite Circle in Reno. And police say the driver took off without stopping, without rendering aid, just took off. And Reno Police Department, Fire Department, and REMS personnel responded. And this is a very serious injury, life-threatening injuries. And the child was chasing a ball in the street when struck by a vehicle traveling west on 9th Street. Anything you know, anything you saw, anything you heard, any tip will help. And they say to call the non-emergency line, which 334-2677. 334-2677. 775-334-2677. Call with anything you might have seen, heard. There's a small child that may be losing their life because of an inattentive driver. Okay, so whatever you can do to help.
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0: Well, howdy there. Old Rusty Spurs here. 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Nope. 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That's what I call using your noggin. 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

0: 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Sad news today was that Frank Beard, beloved drummer of ZZ Top, who was in hospice, has passed away. Before that 38 special, Def Leppard, 2 for Tuesday from Foreigner. I'm Max Volume. I've got some news here for you ladies. You know, you need to get those breast tests. Okay, and the Envy Health Center's Mamma Van, Nevada Health Center's Mamma Van, they're doing mammography screenings here in Northern Nevada coming up next week. They'll be down there at the Sierra Nevada Health Center on Research Way on Tuesday and Wednesday from 7:40 in the morning to 3:20. Go to nvhealthcenters.org and get scheduled. Whether you have insurance or you're uninsured or underinsured, they want to make sure you get a mammogram, okay? But nvhealthcenters.org, and the Mamma Van will be in Carson City next Tuesday and Wednesday.
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3: News 4, Chief Meteorologist Matt Monroe with your Lake Tahoe forecast. And today we are looking good. Plenty of sunshine, warm, dry, 84 degrees. Average for this time of the year is about 80, so we'll just surpass that. And your winds today stay light northwest between 5 and 10. Have a terrific day. That's your Weather Authority forecast.
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0: 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Please don't text while driving. New laws have been implemented here in Northern Nevada that make it completely illegal to use your cell phone while driving unless you have a hands-free or Bluetooth device. And new meters have been installed in the Truckee Meadows. Remember, when getting on the freeway, it's one car per lane per green light. 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

0: There's you too. 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And you know what? 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Maybe you are too. You know what sounds good? Porta subs. You know, because you get the four basic food groups. 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Sure there's a big old bun. But there's also a salad on the bun. Because, you know, you've got the pickles and the onions and the tomatoes and the pepperoncinis and all that goes along with the porta and the shakers. 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
5: Kicking off the afternoon crash-free in the Truckee Meadows. Hey, it's Boogie with a look at this afternoon's traffic. 80 westbound from USA Parkway all the way to Lockwood. That's in some sort of congestion as you make your way through that canyon. So be ready for delays there. You may even see a couple disabled vehicles stuck on the shoulder. Be on the lookout for those. In the city of Sparks, the intersection of Bering and Sparks Boulevard is full. So is Vista Boulevard from Prater Way all the way up to Disc Drive. Sun Valley Boulevard is seeing some congestion from Dandini up to East 2nd Ave. West McCarran, not used to that one, from 80 all the way to Mayberry Drive. That's full on both sides of the road.
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0: 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And Planet Lot is ZZ Top today because we lost Frank Beard. First, we lost Dusty Hill, the bass player. Today, we have lost beloved drummer Frank Beard, and leaving only Billy Gibbons to keep the legacy going. Sad news in the ZZ Top world, okay? Aerosmith, AC/DC, 2 for Tuesday from Skynyrd. Don't forget to win some tickets from Pam to go see Skynyrd. But right now, what time is it?
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0: All right, let's do this. And another round of You Can't Go Wrong. When it comes to local eateries, you can't go wrong. Mountain Mike's Pizza, there's one near you. I have a $25 gift certificate for you to enjoy some Mountain Mike's Pizza. What I'm looking for is caller 11. We're going to play another round of Mountain Mike's Pizza Trivia. Okay, so caller 11, 775-737-5699. Let's get you some pizza from Mountain Mike's.
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3: We're kicking off the afternoon crash-free in the Truckee Meadows. The bad news, congestion everywhere. USA Parkway, for example, that's slammed from Denmark Drive to 80. The delay there is sitting at about 25 minutes to get to the highway. Then 80 westbound from there to Lockwood is heavy, but moving steadily along. Be on the lookout for pockets of congestion all the way through that canyon. The city of Sparks is loaded with vehicles, too, at Sparks and Bering Boulevard. Vista Boulevard is full from Prater up to Disc Drive. 580 northbound from South Meadows Parkway to Neal Road, that's crowded and buzzing with a moderate to heavy flow. And 395 northbound from the Spaghetti Bowl to North McCarran, that looks good. Then above North McCarran, the congestion begins.
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6: News 4 Chief Meteorologist Matt Monroe with your Reno forecast. Today's looking sunny, dry, and relatively hot. Average is 92. We'll be around 94 mid-afternoon under lots of sunshine, westerly winds 5 to 10, and a few gusts up to about 25 miles per hour afternoon, early evening. Hope you have a terrific day.
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19: This is Noel.
0: Noel, you are caller 11. It's time to play You Can't Go Wrong. You know, when it comes to local eateries, you can't go wrong. We're talking about Mountain Mike's Pizza. There's one near you. And today we're playing Mountain Mike's Pizza Trivia. Are you ready to play the game?
19: Sure, I'll try.
0: Okay, Mountain Mike's is the home of the A, Zesty Aloha Pizza with Tango, B, Zesty Aloha Pizza with Bango, or C, Zesty Aloha Pizza with Mango. Which one is it?
19: Well, I'm going for C, the Mango.
0: The Mango, yes. It's very popular. It's a very summery pizza, and it's very, very good. The Zesty Aloha Pizza with Mango at Mountain Mike's. Go get one or two today.
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0: Bob Seger. 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And Kathmandu. Kathmandu from Live Bullet, which Bob had struggled, man. He was bouncing around making a lot of records. And, he was big in the Michigan area. And then that album happened and just his whole career blew up. It's funny how I'm like, same thing with Kiss. Kiss was struggling. They were putting out some albums, but that Kiss Alive made the band, okay? Bob Seger from Live Bullet and Kathmandu, another lost classic brought to you by our friends at Sierra Classics and Imports. 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Sierra Classics and Imports.
1: 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I've got lots for you this evening. A tale from the attic about my stint on British TV. As if that's not enough, Pat Benatar will invade. You gotta love the 80s. Bob Seger will go live from Detroit on Live and Kicking. And my favorite era of Pink Floyd is my choice for the Attic Classic. You can find your way up here. Just follow that putrid stench and you'll arrive in Alice's Attic.
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3: Four crashes within 20 minutes. The first one happened at 406. That one's at 580 southbound at South Meadows Parkway. A minute later, 395 northbound off Stead Boulevard. That's another crash. Then around 418, 395 northbound right above Clear Acre Lane. Then at 424, 580 northbound, the second one at South Meadows Parkway. Be on the lookout for emergency vehicles at all four locations. They're all still active and they could all be causing slowdown. Then the next biggest hotspot just due to congestion is on 80 westbound from USA Parkway all the way to Lockwood.
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